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You taking a trip for the long holiday weekend? Most overrated tourist spots in the U.S. Vegas is number one on this list. In fact, it says, skip the strip, head to Fremont Street instead and save yourself some money. I completely agree with that. Times Square is number two. I've never been to Times Square, so I don't know. Mount Rushmore, I think everybody should see it once.

Here it is. New Orleans, Bourbon Street. And this article says skip Bourbon Street and head to Frenchman Street instead, which I would agree with. And I think you and I have talked about this. I do not recommend New Orleans in the heat of the summer because it smells a little like pee. People peeing in the street there for decades. So I'd wait until the hot temperatures go away.

Unbound and Dangerous. This is something new from The Doors, going to be out October 23rd. We'll feature concert performances from The Doors' 1970s Roadhouse Blues tour. I'm sure you can pre-order that on their website. This article, I liked it. They called Jim Morrison dangerous. Talented, but dangerous. They're right.

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Looks like they've arrested that serial butt sniffer again on the West Coast. Everybody's talking about this today. I really hate to give this guy attention, but we got to talk about him too. Yeah, serial butt sniffer arrested again in California.

You and I have talked about him before. Thanks for listening. I'm Dylan. This guy is 39. He has been arrested 40 times in Southern California. Repeated allegations of stalking women through stores and then trying to sniff their rear end, right? He just wants to smell them. So he spent 135 days in jail, Los Angeles County Jail, after admitting to a parole violation September of 2025. How do you rehab somebody who is a serial butt sniffer? What is the one job that none of us want? None of us want. I don't care how much you hate your job. I was thinking this, you know how we rehab him? This is the guy that we call when somebody drops something down the outhouse hole. Oh, drop your phone down the outhouse hole? Oh, well, we're going to call the serial butt sniffer because that is now his job until he is completely rehabbed. I don't know. That's the worst thing I could think of.

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0: There's pumpkin spice everything. I would have agreed with that statement until I saw this. Now there is pumpkin spice everything. There's actually an antacid that has come out, liquid antacid, and it's pumpkin spice flavored. Yuck. I just am not into the pumpkin spice stuff.
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So last Friday, Paisley Park, Prince's Estate, released Timeless. It was 10 tracks that we'd never heard before. People are upset over undisclosed overdubs on the new Prince album. Paisley Park promised more transparency in the future. So this article is everywhere today if you're a big Prince fan and you want to read more about the overdubs on this album that they gave us last Friday, because people are not happy.

What's something you're really good at? Storytelling? Teaching? Driving? Let's talk about things that we're good at. More here in just a moment. Thanks for listening. I'm Dylan.

skills that most of us think that we're really good at until we meet somebody who's actually great at it. And then we, you know, we check ourselves. Fighting is number one on the list, I guess, for a lot of dudes. All right. Storytelling is on here. Teaching and driving is at number four. Are you in the car right now? Okay. Is somebody around you driving like their head is, well, not connected to the rest of their body? There's some great drivers out there. And then, you know, there's the person that you were driving next to on the way to work this morning, or if you're in the car.

One of the streaming companies has announced a three-part docuseries about the late Friends star Matthew Perry. We're going to get this the end of October, titled The One About Matthew Perry, so it will be impossible to miss. I guess the series features his sister

grilling this weekend, you having people over, you going over to somebody else's house, or maybe you're doing both. Thanks for listening. I'm Dylan. They went state by state to see what every state likes best on the grill, and no surprise here. Had it not been brats, I would have thought, is there any truth to this article? But that's number one for Wisconsin. Now, Colorado, Rocky Mountain oysters. Yeah. If you've never tried them, I don't believe it's necessary. I don't. Gross.

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Have you ever spent a lot of time in New York City? I'm Dylan. I have not. Footloose star Kevin Bacon teamed up with New York governor, her name is Kathy, to announce that bars and restaurants no longer need a special license if they allow dancing. And of course, Kevin did his Footloose thing. Huh. Kind of weird, isn't it? Wisconsin, where things are normal. Or more normal than in other places.

I appreciate you choosing to listen to us. Thank you. Thank you. I'm Dylan. It is time for me to go. Can we chat again tomorrow? I'll be back at about the same time. Until then, take care of yourself. I'm gonna go find a cold one.

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2: Tonight, variable cloudiness and lows in the low 70s. For tomorrow, looking like rain with about a quarter inch likely, isolated thunderstorms possible, highs near 80. Expect continued rain with around an inch of accumulation tomorrow night, lows falling to the upper 60s. By Friday, rain is expected with potential for close to half an inch, highs in the mid 80s. Saturday, partly cloudy, highs near 83. Looking ahead to Sunday, some clouds, similar highs in the low 80s.
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0: Overnight, some clouds with a low in the mid-60s. Showers look likely today, close to a quarter inch expected. And a stray thunderstorm can't be ruled out. Highs near 84. Tonight brings periods of rain, around an inch of accumulation. Lows settling into the upper 60s. Tomorrow, showers are possible, close to half an inch expected. Highs again in the mid-80s. Saturday brings a few clouds. Highs near 83.
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0: Overnight, some clouds with a low in the mid-60s. Showers look likely today, close to a quarter inch expected. And a stray thunderstorm can't be ruled out. Highs near 84. Tonight brings periods of rain, around an inch of accumulation. Lows settling into the upper 60s. Tomorrow, showers are possible, close to half an inch expected. Highs again in the mid-80s. Saturday brings a few clouds. Highs near 83.
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0: Overnight, some clouds with a low in the mid-60s. Showers look likely today, close to a quarter inch expected. And a stray thunderstorm can't be ruled out. Highs near 84. Tonight brings periods of rain, around an inch of accumulation. Lows settling into the upper 60s. Tomorrow, showers are possible, close to half an inch expected. Highs again in the mid-80s. Saturday brings a few clouds. Highs near 83.
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1: Today's looking like rain. Maybe a thunderstorm or two mixed in. Highs in the mid-80s. That rain and thunder stick around this evening, dropping about an inch. Lows in the upper 60s. Tomorrow brings a chance of showers, around half an inch expected. Highs again in the mid-80s. Tomorrow night turns partly cloudy. Lows back in the upper 60s. Then Saturday, look for some clouds. A high in the low 80s, lows in the low 60s overnight.
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1: Due to the graphic nature of this program, listener discretion is advised. 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Insensitivity training for a politically correct world. 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
0: Hey, good morning, everybody.
2: Good morning, Woody.
0: I'll tell you, it's a pre-Friday. It's a Thursday. It's September the 3rd, 2026. My name is Woody. That is Greg Gorey.
2: Yeah.
0: We got Menace.
3: What is up? Hi.
0: Gina Grad is here.
4: Yeah.
0: We got Seabass. We got Sammy.
5: Hello.
0: Jeff G is here. We've got Morgan, our associate producer. Vaughn, our video producer. Dumbass Tyler is here. We got Bort. We got Menji. Phones are open. 877-44-WOODY. You can send us a text over to 22987. Today is International Cabernet Day, Greg.
2: Oh, I will be celebrating the second I leave.
0: Now, that is your favorite, right?
2: It is. That's okay. My go-to.
0: It's a Skyscraper Day.
5: Sure.
0: It's a U.S. Bowling League Day.
5: Cool.
0: Today is also National Welsh Rarebit Day. So it's like, isn't it rabbit? But if people say it, we'll say rabbit, but like a rabbit sauce, but it's rarebit.
2: Rarebit. I've never heard of it.
0: Yeah, it's kind of like a cheese. There's like cheese in it, right?
5: It's rabbit, cheese sauce, mustard, Worcestershire.
0: It's really good.
5: On toasted bread.
3: Yeah, it's like an open face sandwich.
0: Oh, dude, it's
3: where do they serve that at?
2: Never good.
5: Heard of Ireland?
4: Yes,
5: Wales?
2: No, I have not.
0: Greg, you would love it. It's so good.
2: It looks awesome. It looks like cheese toast, right?
0: Yeah, but
5: with rabbit.
0: It's spelled, if you want to look it up, Rarebit. Rarebit. Rarebit.
2: God damn those.
0: National Baby Back Ribs Day is today.
3: Hell yeah, bro.
0: We'll get to the birthdays and the porno birthday here in a second. Do you guys want to play a game of Who Is It?
5: Yes.
4: Okay.
0: All right. So every day I ask everybody here on the show to give me some things that if I just went to them in the moment, that they would bring up on the show.
3: All right.
0: All right. So I'm gonna bring something up, and then you have to try to guess who this belongs to. Okay.
5: Uh-huh.
3: All right.
0: All right. The first one says, I have a new favorite fast food item, Taco Bell's nacho fries.
5: Ooh.
2: Oh. I mean,
3: fast food, right?
2: Screams Menace, but
5: it does
2: I don't.

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3: Today's looking like rain, maybe a thunderstorm or two mixed in, highs in the mid-80s. That rain and thunder stick around this evening, dropping about an inch, lows in the upper 60s. Tomorrow brings a chance of showers, around half an inch expected, highs again in the mid-80s. Tomorrow night turns partly cloudy, lows back in the upper 60s. Then Saturday, look for some clouds, a high in the low 80s, lows in the low 60s overnight.
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0: And we go right to Gina Grad, who's standing by with the trending news headlines.
2: Now, the longtime voice of Wheel of Fortune, Jim Thornton, he has been suspended while Sony Sony investigates allegations involving something that went down on an airplane. So back in May, another passenger complained about Thornton to a flight attendant, and whatever it was so serious that the pilot called ahead and had the police waiting at LAX when they landed. He was questioned and released. And the funny part is he was wearing his Wheel of Fortune jacket while it happened. Sony isn't saying exactly what he's accused of, but they've already started recasting his job while they look into it. So it's got to be kind of serious. And he's been the announcer since 2011.
3: If you're wearing a Wheel of Fortune jacket, you better work there.
4: Yeah.
3: Right?
5: I know. I thought that was kind of dorky. Like, I just want people to know, kind of maybe know who I am.
2: But that's the thing. He's a dorky guy. And full disclosure, he and my dad, because when they worked at the news station together, they were best friends. Jim's the greatest guy.
3: Oh, you know this guy?
2: Yes.
3: Oh.
2: He's a great guy. So I've got to know what happened.
6: Is he pulling out his wiener?
2: Or I don't know. I could not for $1 million picture
5: it
2: that.
5: It can't be that serious. He only talked to the cops for like 5 minutes. Yeah, then they said, go about your way.
2: I've got to know.
5: And I'm sure he has some code of conduct thing in his contract, but still, that's kind of unfair. Well,
2: did he get a little...
5: But they are recasting already.
2: Yeah, that's what they said.
5: Oh, that would be a dream job.
2: Did they, you know...
3: World's easiest job,
5: right?
6: Let's apply.
2: Yeah.
5: Well, let's try it.
4: Maybe some under-the-blanket stuff on the plane?
2: I doubt it. Maybe he just like had one too many cocktails and got a little...
3: Is he married?
6: His number?
2: I don't know if he's married. I mean, I haven't seen him in 15 years.
3: Yeah.
2: But he was nicest guy. And finally, listen up, investors. Actually, Seabass should listen to this, because if you've always wanted to own a bunch of brothels, today is your day. The Nevada brothel empire, built by the late Dennis Hoff, is officially for sale, and they're selling the whole thing. It's going to be one package. That's the Moonlight Bunny Ranch, Sagebrush Ranch, Love Ranch, and 11 other properties. You also get 4 licensed businesses, houses, vehicles, equipment, websites, and basically everything you need to become the new brothel king. And if Seabass throws in his $16,000, he's almost there.
3: Right, you're almost there.
2: Because it can be all yours. Yeah, for $34 million.
3: Sweet. And have all the built-in squish you want. You know, you just can't bang all the profits away.
2: Right. Because, like, don't get high on your own supply.
3: Every minute that you're with them is taking away time from the paying customers.
7: Right. It would only take a minute or two a day, so easy.
2: Probably.
3: That is true.
2: And they have to call you daddy.
7: Oh, sweet.
2: All right. Well, that's what's going on, Woody.
3: Okay, you want to hear how tough this guy's job was? This Jim Thornton guy?
5: Oh, yeah.
3: This is all he did.
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3: And that's it.
5: Okay, take a 4 months off.
2: Lunch.
3: And that's it. But they're probably going to tape multiple episodes in a day. Right. So
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7: Right here,
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2: Oh, true.
5: $40,000.
3: Nice.
5: Woo! 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
2: work. Yeah, he has to come back for that.
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3: Today's looking like rain, maybe a thunderstorm or two mixed in. Highs in the mid-80s. That rain and thunder stick around this evening, dropping about an inch, lows in the upper 60s. Tomorrow brings a chance of showers, around half an inch expected. Highs again in the mid-80s. Tomorrow night turns partly cloudy, lows back in the upper 60s. Then Saturday, look for some clouds. A high in the low 80s, lows in the low 60s overnight.
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3: 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Crowley raised property taxes in Milwaukee County.
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1: All right, tell everybody else the story that you just told
5: about my morning routine.
1: This is another Gregory fun fact.
5: The weird thing is I was thinking this morning about Woody's voice in my head saying, wow, Greg, you're so tortured.
1: Yes.
5: And the reason I thought that is so in my bathroom,

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2: I don't know how this happened.
4: Well, we told you how Oreo Gate turned out to be a hoax.
5: It was a campaign.
4: Wait, for some AI thing.
6: For a song thing.
4: Yeah. Suno. Yeah. And so they left it up to the person that they hired to come up with something to do the whole storyline, which they came up with that thing about the woman saying how, you know, my daughter is not supposed to have Oreos. I'd appreciate it if you stop sending Oreos with your kids. And
1: she gets so jealous.
4: Yeah. Now, so that turned out to be not real, but it got everybody talking.
6: Mm-hmm.
4: Oreos always trying to keep people talking, but it seems every other day they announce a different flavor.
6: I know.
4: Of Oreos. And now we've ended up, the feeding table here in the studio is piled.
1: Mm-hmm.
4: And when I see a pile, there's a pile.
1: Yeah.
4: Pile of Oreos. I can count.
1: It's over a foot tall.
4: Five of those Oreo tins. In minutes, you're going to have to remind me what those are. And I know we talked about them.
7: It's the carnival flavored Oreos. Like each Oreo has like different flavors. I don't know. Like I bought them immediately when we talked about them. And they've been sitting in the office.
1: Wait, carnival, you said?
7: Yeah, right?
8: Do they have like chocolate coating or something on the outside of them? Or are they just regular Oreos?
6: Is each tin a different flavor?
7: Each in the tin, they have
4: the
7: one.
4: Tins are all the same, I'm sure.
7: They have one that's a different flavor.
4: All right, so there's the hot honey cornbread,
6: mm-hmm.
4: Dill pickle,
1: God,
4: cotton candy, lemonade. All right, milkshake and fries.
6: Okay,
4: and then strawberry shortcake.
6: Oh, we're all supposed to get one.
4: So those are.

0: Oh, it's bad. No. It's so disconcerting because it does have a chicken flavor.
1: Yeah. It just tastes like pancakes and syrup.
0: It tastes like pure chicken.
2: You're missing the chicken.
3: Oh,
4: yeah.
1: The cornbread and hot honey is...
4: It tastes like that gristle part of the chicken. Yeah, it's so bad.
2: Deep fried, I don't know what they're doing here. It's a vanilla cookie, chocolate and vanilla... just tastes like cookie.
4: I will say, though, they have nailed the, like, actual flavor of things.
0: Yeah.
4: But it doesn't mean that it's good.
5: I still know why we need these things. And Oreo has been on this kick for the last handful of years where every couple minutes they're releasing a new special limited edition flavor. Now, I did see something where it's not that people are going out and rushing out and buying a bunch of these. They're not selling a ton of these. But what they are doing is they're buying a lot more of the regular old school traditional Oreos.
0: It makes you want those.
1: It makes you go to the aisle.
2: They just got $20,000 of free advertising.
5: Right.
0: Okay, the deep fried, it tastes just like old grease.
5: Yeah.
0: It has no rhyme or reason.
5: When they came out with the peanut butter ones, those were great. Yeah. And those have now stuck around. The mint ones, those were good. Those have stuck around. These banana pudding ones, they're good.
1: They're right.
5: They're good. I could see them like, you know, being like a limited edition or a seasonal thing. Yeah. I don't know. But
4: you know what I like?
1: The lemonade's really good.
4: The lemon one.
5: Oh, that's always good.
4: I can agree.
6: Deep fried, 5 out of 10. Chicken and waffle, 7 out of 10.
1: I don't mind it either.
5: But would you buy a whole package of them?
6: No.
5: Who sits down? Maybe that's a way to keep your portions under control.
1: Right.
5: Because you'd only want to have like two of those.
1: Has anyone tried the cotton candy?
0: No. This box doesn't have the banana one.
1: No, it's not in the box.
5: They're right here.
1: Being passed around.
0: Yeah. They're separate. Okay.
1: Yeah, I don't like cotton candy flavor, but let's...
5: Here, Greg.
0: Let me try the banana.
5: You can try the banana one. I think it's good. Banana pudding. So I gave a 7.5.
2: Strawberry shortcake.
5: But you are very much on record. You don't like the banana flavored stuff.
0: Oh, God.
5: Give so good.
0: A one.
1: I'll give them this. The cotton candy one tastes exactly like cotton candy.
0: Really? Yeah.
5: Not necessarily a good thing. 877-44. See, we try before you buy. We just saved you how much on these things, Menace? On the tins?
4: $110 for
5: 110
4: four
5: bucks.
4: Tins.
0: Not worth
4: the carnival. Gross. The carnival Oreo tins. Yeah. I feel sick now.
6: You know what? Banana's not bad. It needs some milk, but it's not bad.
5: 877-44 Woody. Text us over to 22987. We'll be right back.
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0: Today's looking like rain, maybe a thunderstorm or two mixed in. Highs in the mid-80s. That rain and thunder stick around this evening, dropping about an inch, lows in the upper 60s. Tomorrow brings a chance of showers, around half an inch expected. Highs again in the mid-80s. Tomorrow night turns partly cloudy, lows back in the upper 60s. Then Saturday, look for some clouds. A high in the low 80s, lows in the low 60s overnight.
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3: All right, so this is a question for Greg. Greg Gorin.
1: I hope I have an answer.
3: Lisa Kudrow loves you.
1: What?
3: She loves the Friends fans.
1: Oh, thank you, Lisa.
3: But there is one thing she will not do for them. What is it?
1: I'm going to guess, and I had this high thought the other day, that...
3: Another one?
1: Yeah. Don't you guys think that the autograph is essentially dead, that the photo has replaced the autograph?
3: Yes.
4: Yeah, unless you're trying to sell something.
1: Right, 100%. So I'm going to guess...
3: I've seen people, they ask, hey, take the photograph and then use their finger to sign.
4: The digital.
1: Oh, that's
3: a
1: good idea.
3: But there's a lot of celebrities that don't want to do that because then it's a digital map of their signature as opposed to just like taking a pen and... not that you can't get it or lift it off of... Well, there are certain celebrities that won't sign with blue. Like blue markers. There's something about
5: that.
3: Yeah, there's something, look it up. There's something about blue markers or pens.
5: That it can be replicated or something.
3: Yeah,
5: like
3: and
5: that.
3: Then they basically just stamp it on all this other stuff and then sell it.
5: Yeah.
3: You get those adult autograph hounds.
1: Yes. Yeah.
3: Yes. That do that stuff. Anyway, so back to Lisa Kudrow.
1: A photo with a fan.
3: Taking a photo. She says, quote, "Sometimes people will stop me and say, oh, sing Smelly Cat."
4: Yeah,
5: that's what I was thinking.
3: I don't want to do that. I really don't want to do that.
1: Yeah, why would she?
4: I don't blame her.
3: Yeah, you guys remember from

0: friend, Smelly Cat.
1: Smelly Cat, Smelly Cat, what are they feeding you? Everybody! Smelly Cat, Smelly Cat, what are they feeding you?
0: What's the matter, Tyler? What's with that? I see the look on Tyler's face.
2: I absolutely hate this song.
3: Yeah.
2: Well, it's not really a song.
0: Well, there's more to it.
2: Uh-huh. I hate all of Friends in general.
3: I've tried multiple times
2: to give it a chance.
0: He chose violence today, Greg.
4: Oh my God.
2: I stop at season four. I can't do it. I hate all the characters. Ross is single-handedly one of the worst characters I've ever seen in all of TV.
4: Tyler,
2: the entire show sucks.
4: Yeah. You only went to season four.
2: No,
4: I agree with you. Early Ross sucks and should die.
0: Why?
2: Oh, okay.
4: He's annoying.
0: I don't know enough about
4: it. Because he nailed his character. He's supposed to be whiny and annoying and a complainer. But then as the seasons progress, once you get past season, let's say six or so, he becomes one of the funnier ones.
3: He gets cooler.
4: Now, the one thing I will say as a hardcore Friends fan, and hardcore Friends fans hate when I say this, the worst character on the entire series is Joey. He's useless. He's impossibly stupid.
5: Yeah.
4: It's so annoying.
5: He's kind of one-dimensional.
4: Yeah.
5: I love him.
6: But isn't that the point?
4: It is.
5: Yeah, I mean, he's a garnish. He shouldn't be.
6: But I'm saying he's supposed to be one-dimensional.
3: Yeah.
6: And stupid.
4: Right.
6: That's literally the character.
5: It's an annoying character.
4: True, but he's impossibly stupid. Yeah. Nobody's that stupid.
3: Dude, I was on an international flight, and they had Joey, the TV show,
4: which I forgot existed.
6: And that was bad.
3: And I was like, everyone always said how bad it was. I go, you know what? I'm going to watch it. Uh-huh. So I started watching some episodes. It actually wasn't that bad.
4: Really?
3: Yeah. I think people were like way too hard on it.
6: Well, there was an expectation maybe set.
3: It was a little more risque as well. Like he had a sister on the show, and they were like talking about her boobs and like how flat her stomach was. And like they were like going to the club and getting laid with his like nephew.
4: So what Joey really was supposed to be on Friends.
3: Yeah.
4: Yeah.
6: What's your favorite show of shows like that? So, you know, don't give me like some nerd, you know, adult animation show. Like of all the classic.
5: Tyler, of all the classic taste, obviously.
6: Of all the classic sitcoms and shows, and what would you say is your favorite? If you hate Friends.
2: Seinfeld is number one. How I Met Your Mother is number two.
6: Okay.
2: I love both of them.
6: Why is Bort groaning?
2: I don't know.
6: Yeah. How I Met Your Mother was fine.
3: Yeah,
2: I never watched that.
6: But that one wore thin very quickly.
3: And like I hated the finale.
2: The finale, the whole entire last season is god awful.
6: Well, same with really Seinfeld. Yeah. The finale sucked.
4: Yeah. And people always want to pit Friends against Seinfeld.
5: Well, because they were the two top.
6: They were the two big.
4: Right. But it doesn't have to be one. I like both.
5: Yeah.
6: Yeah.
4: You don't have to do one or the other. You can do both.
3: Yeah.
5: You can like tape
6: both
5: one. Things.
6: Yeah, it doesn't matter. It doesn't like erase the other one from history. They were both very successful shows.
4: Yeah, slightly successful.
5: They're both their paychecks cash. Don't worry.
4: Oh, yeah.
6: 877-44-WOODY. 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We'll be right back. Yes. You know, you're gonna be in the doghouse. What, am I gonna get the silent treatment? Like, that's a reward. Like, if you want to, like, punish somebody like me, you would just talk nonstop.
5: Talk at them.
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0: some good Raider fans out there. They love their team. Yeah, that, yeah. They're loyal.
1: I've been to a lot of bars where they say, you know, no Giants jerseys allowed. No, oh, wait, no. There are bars where, they say specifically no Raiders gear allowed because it's gang affiliated.
2: Because they party too hard.
3: Yeah, yeah, they're just too cool.
4: Yeah.
5: The gears are fun.
4: Greg?
6: Raiders.
4: Raiders, okay, yeah, okay.
5: Raiders.
4: You went with the Raiders as well? All right, Menace, here we go.
2: I think I am actually going to go Jets. I think Raiders Jets. Might do well this season.
4: Okay. Well, there you go, ladies and gentlemen.
1: I signed Raiders in cursive.
4: We'll see how it goes. Now, when the season gets underway, we'll have individual matchups, you know, with everybody. Not everybody, but we'll put two people in any given week going against each other to figure out who's going to be the biggest loser of the week. And then we'll do a tiebreaker with points. So the differential. All right. And how badly they lost. If they lost by a field goal, wouldn't be as bad as if they lost by like four touchdowns.
6: Right. Who did you have for the worst record?
4: The Cardinals.
6: Okay. And Jeff, you had the same?
0: Same.
4: Because they're a garbage team, but then they also have the hardest schedule.
1: Yeah, it's one of. Yeah. They're like one of the top football. Three.
2: Yeah, we got a text that says, Raider Super Bowl bitches. What?
4: Oh, really?
1: Oh, well, 2001?
6: I think it was 2000.
1: Yeah, 2000.
4: 562. 562, actually, you gained a fan, Seabass. These comments about the Raiders just bumped you up on the scale.
5: Oh. Like,
1: it's not debatable.
4: They all suck.
1: They are... you are garbage human beings. With chain link fences in your front yard.
4: Wow.
6: That bad.
4: All right. 877-44-WOODY. 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
2: Today's looking like rain, maybe a thunderstorm or two mixed in, highs in the mid-80s. That rain and thunder stick around this evening, dropping about an inch, lows in the upper 60s. Tomorrow brings a chance of showers, around half an inch expected, highs again in the mid-80s. Tomorrow night turns partly cloudy, lows back in the upper 60s. Then Saturday, look for some clouds, a high in the low 80s, lows in the low 60s overnight.
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17: Rain is likely through midday, with a rumble of thunder possible and highs near 84. More rain and thunderstorms move in later tonight, bringing about an inch of accumulation with lows in the upper 60s. Tomorrow brings a chance of showers with roughly half an inch of accumulation and highs again in the mid 80s. Then tomorrow night turns partly cloudy with lows similarly in the upper 60s.
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0: Wanna Rock, 96.9 and 102.1. All right, well, time for the educational part of today's show. Mm-hmm. It can't just all be fun and games and guessing who's guest.
1: Oh, no.
0: I know. Sometimes we gotta get serious, you know what I mean?
1: Gotta learn stuff.
0: Yeah, that's right. Well, it's time for the Menace Word of the Day.
2: Oh, yes.
0: The Word of the Day calendar that we have here for Menace. He gets a page from that. It's got the word on there, which he's going to give us his best shot at the pronunciation, as he would say. Oh, yeah. Speaking of which, hold on. You know how people just, they don't get.
3: Yeah, they often don't get.
0: A lot of people just not getting.
1: All right.
0: This was an after-hours voicemail that came in. This one's about you, Seabass.
4: No.
0: Yeah, here we go.
4: Morning, studio. I just have to tease Sebastian. He is actually, was my first favorite, so I just want to say that right off the bat. But Sebastian, for a Mensa member, pronouncing it supposedly as opposed to supposedly. Come on, guy. Have a good day. Bye-bye.
0: All right, bye.
1: Yeah, you idiot. Yeah. I'm very stupid, and I should not have done that unintentionally.
0: Yeah, well, it's like how we say pronunciation, right? Because sure, Menace will say pronunciation, unironically. He says it because he has a hard time with the word sometimes. Yeah. Right.
3: But you know, supposedly is a word.
1: But that's not... Wasn't that like a later addition to help? Maybe.

0: Stupids. Because there's a lot of things.
1: I mean, that is not the word.
2: It's not the word.
1: No. Yeah. And so when Seabass said it, to his credit, yeah, he's being silly the same way we say you know, pronunciation or just burdiction. Joking.
3: Right. Burdiction.
4: He's doing the soapbox thing.
1: Yeah, yeah. Railroad.
4: Sarcasm.
1: Menace That's word of the day. Yeah. So there is the pronunciation. I'm sorry, the pronunciation guide. And then also the definitions. It is used in a sentence.
4: Yes.
1: And you guys, it is time to learn.
4: Let's learn things.
1: Menace, here is the word. And what is today's word of the day?
4: Oh, I have the paper right here.
1: You sure do. He was going to make one up for us.
4: Yeah.
1: Yeah, sure is. Right there.
4: Whoa. This is a brutal one. Okay. Like, I can hear it in my mind, but I can't say it out loud.
1: Well, I'll give it a shot.
4: So let's try it. Inter circumstation.
2: I like that version better. Circumcision?
1: Cold.
4: Inter-disc communication.
1: Inter-disc communication?
4: Yeah.
0: Are you in there?
3: No.
4: No. Inter-discrimination?
1: INDISCRIMINATION for the audience. That's for the audience.
4: The pronunciation guide is...
3: that should really be helpful.
4: Oh, yeah, it is. Yeah, what planet is that from?
3: What language is that?
0: It's got phonemes in it.
4: Can you even...
0: Phenomes
4: can you even make that out?
3: No.
4: It's, it says indie...
3: Those guides never help me.
4: Yeah, it says indie... I think he purposely... I don't know.
2: I'd write whole papers in that in college.
4: That's weird.
2: I'd never use it again. Okay.
4: Congrats.
1: Here, give All it, right. Give it one more...
4: Yeah.
1: Give it one more shot.
4: Okay. Intersecrimination.
2: Mation.
3: Sermination.
4: I see it and hear it in my mind, but I just can't get it out.
0: He'll repeat syllables.
4: Right. Yeah.
0: When they're not written that way.
1: Have you heard the word indiscrimination?
4: Yeah.
1: That's it.
4: Indiscrimination.
3: Oh my God. Nailed it.
2: Duh.
4: Yeah.
1: All right. What is it again?
4: Indiscrimination.
1: Okay.
4: Perfect. Got it.
1: All right. What are the definitions?
4: The failure to see or make a difference between the two things or people, or the failure to make the correct choice between them.
1: Oh. Okay. Mm-hmm.
0: Boom.
1: Definition number two?
4: The practiced refusal to weigh differences in kind of... Oh, sorry. Or degree when choosing or allocating.
1: Allocating.
4: Number three? Lack or... nuisance detection. Sorry.
1: Right, what? One more time.
4: Detection.
1: What was number three again?
4: Lack of nuisance detection.
1: Nuanced.
4: Okay.
1: Nuanced.
4: Nuanced.
1: Nuanced.
4: All right.
1: All right. So today's word is what?
4: I already forgot how to say it.
1: Give it another shot.
4: You have to say, I'm like a parrot. You have to say it correctly.
1: That's it.
4: And then
1: give another shot.
4: Inter-circumstances.
2: Yeah. I like that.
4: Yeah.
1: Indiscrimination.
4: Indiscrimination. Got it.
1: Okay.
4: Indiscrimination.
1: We literally said it.
4: I know.
1: 30 seconds ago.
4: Didn't retain it.
1: All right. Used in a sentence. Today's word, which is.
4: Say it one more time.
1: I'm asking you to say it one more time.
4: Indiscrimination.
3: Ah, there it is.
1: There, okay. Here we go.
4: When presented with a pinoli or palatable provisions, Menace becomes a gluttonous, gourmet, interesting, all things gastronomic. With indiscrimination.
2: Nailed it.
0: You all got that right, audience.
4: Yep. Hopper's Bazaar. June 2026.
0: You got published in Harper's. Ah,
1: okay.
0: Yeah, cool.
4: Nice.
1: So let's take it word for word in this sentence here. Okay. So
4: when
1: I'll give you
4: presented,
1: when presented, right.
4: With a Penali.
1: Penali.
0: There's an extra P in there you're not getting.
4: Penelope?
2: She's nice.
4: What? Oh, I thought you were going to say it. You said one more time.
3: Yeah.
4: Yeah.
1: Yeah. We're going.
4: I said it one more time.
1: All right. So, but, Seabass said there's another P
3: in that word.
0: Penali.
4: Yeah, and I said it.
2: He said Penelope.
4: Yeah.
0: Penelope.
3: Okay, sure.
4: Yep. All right. Are we moving on?
1: Go for it.
4: All right.
1: This next two-letter word is the one you seem to have the most trouble with.
4: Of.
1: Yeah, ofs become

0: Oars become us. Have you noticed that?
1: Yeah, absolutely.
2: And sometimes they'll become hands.
0: Uh-huh. I know, but I'm saying typically, like, it's weird. It's every time, almost every time, up always becomes or.
1: Yeah.
0: Oars always become and.
1: Okay.
0: Or, yeah.
1: Next one is palatable. This is the closest I'm going to get to that.
0: Palatable.
1: Yeah.
2: Paddle boat.
1: And then provisions.
0: Right. Mm-hmm. Correct.
1: All right.
0: Okay. Menace. Then that's your name. Yeah. Yep. Menace.
1: Welcomes a gluttonous.
0: Well, not welcomes.
1: Oh, becomes a gluttonous. Becomes. Sorry. Gourmet?
3: No.
0: I'm not familiar with this word at all.
2: This is a lovely word.
4: Yeah, this has an N in it.
3: Your favorite letter.
1: Gourmadin?
5: What?
3: Your favorite letter is N.
1: Yeah.
3: And you're skipping the N when you say gourmet.
1: Shout out to N's.
2: Yeah. Letter.
0: Shout out to N's.
2: The letter.
0: Yeah. Oh, yeah, good point. The letter.
2: Not the...
3: No.
2: What? Internet slang.
0: Well, yeah, what are you talking about, Seabass?
2: Yeah, Sammy.
1: I'm talking about...
0: What's the...
1: Gourmand.
4: Gourmand. Okay.
3: Yeah. Close. Gourmand.
0: Gourmand. Okay.
1: What is that?
0: I've not heard of that word.
3: Like
0: what is that?
3: A fan of fine food.
4: A foodie.
3: Foodie.
0: Oh. Yeah.
1: A gourmand.
0: Oh. Mm. So that one you might have to retain this.
1: Gourmand?
0: Yeah.
1: All right.
3: Okay.
1: All right. Ingesting all things gastrotomic.
0: Mm. Close.
1: Gastronomic.
0: Gastronomic.
2: He loves doubling up.
1: Yeah.
2: Doubling up syllables.
0: No.
3: Not gastrotomic.
4: Mm. It's your favorite letter again.
3: Gastronomic.
1: Gastronomic?
0: Gastronomic. Yeah. Like a condition. Like a gastro. Your digestion. Like something with your... Yeah.
4: Things you ingest.
0: Right.
1: All right.
0: You've not heard that word?
1: Nope.
0: Okay.
1: All right.
0: All right.
1: With... and then with
0: the it's the word of the day, dude.
3: With intercircumstances.
1: Yeah, interscrimination.
0: Interscrimination.
1: Yeah.
0: Menace word of the day, everybody.
1: I still gotta figure out
0: indiscrimination.
1: I still gotta figure out the definition of one more time.
2: But yeah, what in your words, what would it be, mean, Menace, the word of the day?
1: Just do it once.
2: Nope.
1: Oh, I thought you were talking about the definition of
3: how would you define it?
0: What would indiscrimination mean?
1: Indiscrimination. Don't discriminate against people.
2: Nah. More like I'll take anything that comes at me.
0: Whatevs.
1: Yeah.
4: You're not choosy.
2: Like so in the sentence, it's like Menace when there's a pile of food in front of Menace. He's just like, ah.
0: Yeah. He's like, whatevs. Yeah.
3: Like I don't need to pick and choose. Yeah. I'll just eat it all.
0: Yeah. I'll have whatever. Yeah.
2: Should've said that instead.
1: So wait. But I'm not discriminating against the food.
0: Yeah, you're. It's
3: right.
0: Yeah.
3: Right. It's all.
0: It's indiscrimination. You don't discriminate.
1: Didn't I just say that?
4: You said people.
1: Yeah. Or food.
0: All right. Well, I'm not sure this one's gonna stick.
3: Yeah, and you didn't know the word gourmand.
0: I've not heard that word.
3: I have not heard the word panoply. Is that how you say
4: panoply?
3: I don't know that word.
1: What is it?
0: Panoply.
3: When presented with a panoply,
2: but in context, exactly.
3: Right.
2: It's in context,
3: I get it, but I've never heard panoply.
2: It's like plethora.
0: It's like plethora,
2: which
0: Menace.
2: We all know from the famous
3: Menace knows plethora.
2: Plethora,
4: three amigos.
0: Yeah, prefla.
3: Oh yeah, prefla.
0: Wasn't that one? That was one of those words. Yeah.
1: What's the word that you're trying to get again?
3: This one right there.
1: Panoply
2: is like plethora.
3: Never heard that word.
1: But it's like Monopoly, but not.
3: It kind of is.
0: I'm looking for. Oh yeah, we do. Yeah, here. Yes. This is what. Yeah.
1: Prefla.
0: Yeah.
1: Prefla.
0: I knew we had it in here.
3: And that's now Penelope.
0: Yeah. Here's all the words that begin with the letter P that Menace has a hard time with.
1: Pianist. Penis. Oh.
2: Pianist.
0: Pianist. That's right.
1: Pianist.
0: How about this one?
1: P-Vision.
3: P-Vision?
0: This one I have no idea.
4: Provision?
3: Provision? Maybe?
2: Possibly.
1: P-Vision.
0: Don't know.
1: Particularly.
3: That's basically
0: close,
3: it.
0: Yeah. Close enough. How about this?
1: Predication.
0: Predication.
2: Probably predication.
0: Predication. All right, then we got...
1: Prefla.
0: Yeah, there we go.
3: Plethora.
0: There's all the P's.
4: Those are good.
3: Oh, my God.
0: In the archive.
3: The words you can't say are alphabetized.
0: Pick another letter, Greg.
3: How do we have any N's?
0: Is
3: his favorite letter? Or R's?
0: Yeah, we do.
3: Okay.
0: We have
1: N all day.
0: All day.
3: Oh, okay.
0: Let's see.
1: Thank you.
0: How about
1: National Organization?
0: That was supposed to be National Organization. How about this one?
1: Nuclear
0: Yeah. The classic.
1: Yeah.
3: Mm-hmm.

0: Nectar.
1: What?
2: Nectar?
0: Nectar? Nectar. Maybe nectar. Nectar.
3: That's supposed to be next year.
1: Oh.
2: Nectar.
3: Yep. But Menace, what's the whole no need?
4: No need to use fancy words like imikamikado.
3: Yeah.
4: Thank you.
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2: She's like, my squirrel died. And so I'm hugging her. Then I notice she's clutching a trash bag

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2: Gina, can you believe how tortured our friend Greg is?
3: It's truly insane. I thought he was kidding most of the time, but I guess he's not.
4: To make myself on purpose look like a moron?
3: Yeah, or just for drama. You know, I love drama. No. But this is really concerning.
2: All right, tell everybody else the story that you just told us
4: about my morning routine.
2: Here's another Greg Gorey fun fact.
4: The weird thing is, I was thinking this morning about Woody's voice in my head saying, "Wow, Greg, you're so tortured."
2: Yes.
4: And the reason I thought that is because, so in my bathroom, I call it a vanity. Yeah. Do you guys call it a vanity?
3: The
4: countertop.
3: Yeah.
4: And then underneath the vanity is a cupboard, and that's where I keep deodorant and hair stuff and whatnot. And every single morning, when I go to put on my deodorant, I open the vanity and give a preemptive because I'm afraid there's going to be a spider in it.
2: Just in case there is a spider in there.
3: He's pre-scared.
2: Wow. Yeah, to open his own drawer.
4: Pre-scared. I go, like,
5: why would there be a spider in it?
4: Because one time I opened it and there was a huge spider sitting right next to my deodorant. Granted, that was a few years ago, but it still, I think.
2: Was it even in the same house?
4: Oh, yeah, yeah.
2: Okay.
4: Yeah,
3: same house. That very drawer.
4: That's in that very cabinet. So now I open it.
3: Every morning he's afraid there's going to be a spider.
6: I think you need a whole new vanity. Just throw the whole
3: thing. I think you need a whole new house.
6: Yeah.
4: Exactly. I got to live like on a 100-floor building with a barrier.
5: No, dude.
2: I mean, imagine living your life that way.
5: Yeah.
3: It's a lot.
2: It is a lot.
6: Are you mostly scared all the time? Do you feel that way?
2: For different reasons.
4: Different reasons. Yeah. Like it's kind of translated into everyday life. We're driving now. All I think about is, wow, we really have to trust everybody. We're all going like 65, 70 miles an hour.
2: Yeah.
5: This is
2: Greg's reality.
4: Yeah.
3: Maybe on a side street.
2: 877-44-WOODY. 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More Woody Show's next. Hang
7: on. 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
4: I don't know how this happened, but we told you how Oreo Gate turned out to be a hoax.
5: Yeah, it was a
4: campaign for some AI thing.
6: For a song thing.
4: Yeah. Suno. And so they left it up to the person that they hired to come up with something to do the whole storyline, which they came up with that thing about the woman saying how, you know, my daughter is not supposed to have Oreos. I'd appreciate it if you stop sending Oreos with your kids. And
1: she gets so jealous.
4: Yeah. Now, so that turned out to be not real, but it got everybody talking.
6: Mm-hmm.
4: Oreos always trying to keep people talking, but it seems every other day they announce a different flavor.
6: I know.
4: Of Oreos. And now we've ended up, the feeding table here in the studio is piled.
1: Mm-hmm.
4: And when I say pile, there's a pile.
1: Yeah.
4: Pile of Oreos. I can count.
7: It's over a foot tall.
4: Five of those Oreo tins. And Menace, you're going to have to remind me what those are. And I know we talked about them.
1: It's the carnival flavored Oreos. Like each Oreo has like different flavors. I don't know. Like I bought them immediately when we talked about them, and they've been sitting in the office.
7: Wait, carnival? You said?
1: Yeah. Right.
8: Do they have like chocolate coating or something on the outside of them, or are they just regular Oreos?
6: Is each tin different flavor?
1: Each in the tin, they have
4: the
1: one.
4: Tins are all the same. I'm sure
1: they have one that's a different flavor.
4: All right. So there's the hot honey cornbread, dill pickle.
7: Oh yeah. God.
4: Cotton candy, lemonade, all right, milkshake and fries,
6: okay,
4: and then strawberry shortcake.
6: Oh, we're all supposed to get one.
4: So those are the different flavors that are in the tin for the summer carnival. Yeah, what's it say? Inspired fudge flavors.
1: Mm-hmm.
4: I don't know what fudge has to do with anything.
1: Yeah.
4: I don't know. Okay, so that's in the tins. And then Seabass brought in, and I don't know where he went. But
1: yeah, I don't know what he got either.
4: Seabass brought in like these other limited edition Oreo things.
6: Are these like the vote on the flavor ones?
4: Is that what those are? What are the other Oreo things here, Seabass? Are these just regular limited edition flavors?
9: Yeah, we talked about these in food news. We got chicken and waffles. Deep fried,
1: uh-huh.
9: But they're not deep fried, but it's the deep fried taste.
4: That's right.
9: And then nanner pudding.
4: Oh, I'd be curious to try that.
9: You can start over here with the nanners.
4: Right. Yeah, I like the banana flavored. So.
1: Okay.
6: These are cute.
7: How are you supposed to know which is
1: what? Oh, okay, the pink one, the guide right here.
6: Well, the pink one could be cotton candy or strawberry.
1: So, well, I'm going to try the milkshake and fries.
4: I'm guessing the green one's the dill pickle.
7: Yeah. I'm guessing the yellow one's lemonade.
6: Or is it hot honey cornbread because it's yellow?
7: We will find out.
6: Well, oh, wait.
4: There's two different yellows. There's a deeper yellow and a lighter yellow.
1: I like it.
4: Yeah.
1: The milkshake and fries one?
4: Which one is that?
1: That's the one that

0: That's in the carnival.
1: Oh, it's like,
2: damn. I know, but like, chocolate, what's the
1: white stripes?
2: Oh, the chocolate one.
0: Yeah.
2: All right. So you give that one a what out of 10?
0: I'll give this one an 8.
2: Okay.
0: Yeah.
3: Have we created the hardest to open Oreos ever?
0: Yeah.
2: Yeah. Well, they're individually wrapped.
4: Yeah. Yeah, they're cute.
2: These banana joints are good.
4: Okay.
5: Strawberry shortcake is very good.
3: Well, they're individually wrapped in like Teflon.
0: Yeah.
3: There's no tear point.
5: Yeah, that's why I did it.
0: When we first read them.
2: Try one of those banana ones, Jeff.
0: When we first read about them,
2: like Oreos.
0: They said they were going to be individually packed. Dude, so I bought four. You bought one tin. Four tins? $110.
1: Jesus.
2: Yeah. Well, it is limited edition.
0: Yeah.
4: They look like little macaroons.
5: Yeah, they are. Menace. Yeah.
2: I want to get your opinion on the dill pickle.
0: Oh, God.
1: The yellow one, I think it's lemonade. I'm not getting lemonade, but it's good.
2: Who else wants to try the banana one?
4: I do.
2: Here, the
6: bananas are really good.
2: Oh, no. You dropped it on the floor of this studio?
4: That's okay.
0: Oh,
4: I'm gonna eat it.
2: Is that the pickle?
0: It smells bad. I haven't even tried it yet.
2: Oh. Take a big bite. Right. Here we go. All right, this is the dill pickle Oreo.
5: Uh-oh.
2: It seems like it smells worse than it tastes.
0: It's not good.
2: No?
0: And do you know what?
1: I'm gonna try the dill.
5: The banana's
0: good. Not to throw them under the bus, but you know who hates pickles?
2: Who?
0: Tyler.
3: Yeah.
2: Oh,
3: it's Tyler.
0: You gotta get his review.
2: That's come try it.
0: He hates pickles.
2: Maybe it's better than pickles.
0: Yeah.
4: Yeah.
1: They nailed the smell.
4: Who could hate a pickle?
1: I know, but...
6: This is awful.
3: I mean, yeah, that's reeks of pickle.
1: Well.
2: All right, here. Tyler, here you go, buddy.
6: Enjoy.
2: All right, here. Give it a shot.
3: Somebody has to give him the utility knife to open
1: his damn packages. Oh, God, that's gross.
2: And then on a scale of 1 to 10, you'll tell me 10 meaning that it's great, 1 meaning that it's terrible. Now, don't prejudge it. Why do you hate pickles so much? What's it about pickles?
1: Just don't like the taste. Never liked it at all.
5: That's crazy.
1: All right, here we go.
2: All right.
5: Oh, he took a big bite. And?
1: That's pretty gross. I'm not going to lie. That's pretty nasty.
2: Yeah, like, is it like a pickle-forward flavor?
1: No, you can definitely taste the pickle.
2: Is it more the smell?
1: Like, it's like all the icing like around the cookie. You can definitely taste the pickle.
2: Yeah,
1: I didn't even smell it.
3: They don't screw with the cookie.
1: I can smell it now.
4: Is the cream pickled?
3: No. I think all these creams are regular.
1: Yeah, like the inside is regular. It's just the outside is all pickled.
3: It tastes like white chocolate and pickle.
1: Yeah. This is like, this is like a 1.5 out of 10. This is
2: Look,
1: bad.
2: The tin is cute.
4: It's
1: relatively cute.
2: It's cute.
5: The milkshake and fries is disgusting.
3: Well, I don't think there's no fries in there.
4: It just.
2: Meta said it was good.
4: It tastes like grease.
5: It's an 8. Yeah. It's gross.
0: She hates hot honey, so we can't listen to her anymore.
2: The banana pudding one is good.
0: Uh-huh.
2: I would give that one like a 7.5 or 8.
4: Yeah, 7.
2: Yeah.
3: Pass these other ones around.
2: The chicken and would you give that
3: chicken
2: one?
3: Chicken and waffles definitely has a waffly chickeny flavor. There's like a maple, but that's like a 5.
2: But who needs a chicken flavor in a cookie?
1: Nobody. Who
3: it comes late.
2: It's what?
3: It comes late, the chicken flavor, and it's like, that's a 3.
4: Ooh, y'all can have the cornbread and hot honey one.
2: All right, and then what's the... So there's the chicken and waffle, the banana pudding. What's the other one you brought in, Seabass?
3: Deep fried.
2: Just deep fried. Supposed to taste like a deep fried Oreo.
3: Right, but it looks like a vanilla cookie, and then it's got a chocolate and some other...
0: The chicken and waffle?
3: I told you.
4: There's like pancakes and syrup.
2: Yeah, the deep fried one is not worth it either.
4: Chicken and waffle's not bad.
1: No, it's bad.
4: No.
1: It's so disconcerting because it does have a chicken flavor.
4: Yeah. It just tastes like pancakes and syrup.
1: It tastes like pure chicken.
3: You're missing the chicken.
1: Ugh.
0: Oh, yeah.
4: The cornbread and hot honey is...
0: It tastes like that gristle part of the chicken.
2: Yeah,
0: it's so bad.
3: Deep fried, I don't know what they're doing here. It's a vanilla cookie, chocolate and vanilla... just tastes like cookie.
0: I will say, though, they have nailed the, like, actual flavor of things.
1: Yeah.
0: But it doesn't mean that it's good.
2: I still don't know why we need these things. And Oreo has been on this kick for the last handful of years, where every couple minutes they're releasing a new special limited edition flavor. Now, I did see something where it's not that people are going out and rushing out and buying a bunch of these. They're not selling a ton of these. But what they are doing is they're buying a lot more of the regular old school traditional Oreos.
1: It makes you want those.
4: You go to the aisle.
3: They just got $20,000 of free advertising.
2: Right.
1: Okay, the deep fried, it tastes just like old grease.
2: Yeah.
1: Rhyme or reason.
2: When they came out with the peanut butter ones, those were great. Yeah. And those have now stuck around. The mint ones, those were good. Those have stuck around. These banana pudding ones, they're good.
4: They're right.
2: They're good. I could see them like, you know, being like a limited edition or a seasonal thing.
4: Yeah.
2: I don't know. But

0: one I like.
1: The lemonade's really good.
2: The lemon, yeah, the lemon one.
3: The lemon one. Oh, that's always good.
0: I can agree.
4: Deep fried, 5 out of 10. Chicken and waffle, 7 out of 10.
1: Yeah. I don't mind it either.
3: But would you buy a whole package of them?
4: No.
3: I would not buy a whole package. Who sits down? Maybe that's a way to keep your portions under control.
1: Right.
3: Because you'd only want to have like two of those.
1: Has anyone tried the cotton candy?
5: No. This box doesn't have the banana one.
1: No, it's not in the box.
3: No, they're right here.
1: Being passed around.
5: Oh, they're separate.
1: Okay. Yeah, I don't like cotton candy flavor, but let's
3: here, Greg.
5: Let me try the banana.
3: You can try the banana one. I think it's good. Banana pudding. So I gave it a 7.5.
0: Strawberry shortcake.
3: But you are very much on record. You don't like the banana flavored stuff.
5: Oh, God.
3: Give so good.
5: A one.
1: I'll give them this. The cotton candy one tastes exactly like cotton candy.
5: Really?
3: Yeah. Not necessarily a good thing. 877-44. Yeah. See, we try before you buy. We've saved you how much on these things, Menace? On the tins?
0: $110 for
3: 110
0: four
3: bucks.
0: Tins.
5: Not
0: worth the carnival. Gross. The carnival Oreo tins. Yeah. I feel sick now.
4: You know what? Banana's not bad. It needs some milk, but it's not bad.
3: 877-44 Woody. Text us over to 22987. We'll be right back.
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11: Rain is likely through midday, with a rumble of thunder possible and highs near 84. More rain and thunderstorms move in later tonight, bringing about an inch of accumulation with lows in the upper 60s. Tomorrow brings a chance of showers with roughly half an inch of accumulation and highs again in the mid 80s. Then tomorrow night turns partly cloudy, with lows similarly in the upper 60s.
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1: I always have a menace moment with this dude's name. Former quarterback for the Miami Dolphins, and soon to be named the starting quarterback for Tyler's Atlanta Falcons.
5: Lucky.
1: Tua Tagovailoa. Is that
5: Tua? Like
6: Tua Tagovailoa.
1: What?
6: Tagovailoa.
1: Tunga? Tagovailoa. See, I would say Tagovailoa, because it's spelled T-A-G.
2: And it's Tagovailoa?
1: Tagovailoa.
6: That A has that little... I can double-check it, but I'm pretty sure. Right. I've heard everybody say it.
1: Well, let's go to the super fan. He's somehow like an Atlanta Falcons fan. Like, yeah, Tyler is such a big fan. Soon to be your starting quarterback. What's the proper pronunciation?
3: Tua Tagovailoa.
1: Tagovailoa?
3: I think it's Tagovailoa.
7: And what's his...
1: Does nobody know?
7: Nobody knows. And then his, Tyler, what's his full first name?
3: Just Tua. T-U-A.
7: No, it's not.
1: Tua.

0: Tua Niigamanualipola.
1: Okay. Yeah. So his, like, his government name.
0: Yes, his government name.
1: Yeah. Anyway, Tua has been getting roasted.
0: Uh-oh.
1: His Instagram page posted some pictures of him with the Falcons. Then underneath it, there were a couple of comments, including this one. "We're so proud of you. You got this." And these comments were coming from his own account.
0: Oh no!
1: So, like, here's the screenshot of it, so you can see it's from his own account. Like, you got this, man.
2: Kevin now Durant.
1: there is some controversy among the fans for the Atlanta Falcons because, like, Tyler will tell you, like, he does not want Tua.
3: No, he stinks. No.
1: They want Michael Penix Jr.
2: Yeah, what's so bad about Penix that he's not winning the starting job?
3: Yeah, Penix has been recovering from ACL surgery.
2: Yeah,
3: so
2: that'll do it.
4: Yeah. Well,
1: so, you know, stopgap. I mean, Tua's brain's got to be scrambled for almost. He's been out so much with concussions over the last handful of years. The guy's kind of built of glass.
3: His brain is literally going to be the greatest gift that science has ever seen.
1: Yeah.
3: It's insane.
1: So people just assume that Tua forgot to switch over to his burner account, but it looks like it was his wife.
4: Yeah,
1: his wife runs
4: thinking.
1: His social media.
4: Yeah.
1: And she forgot to switch over to her account.
4: Uh-huh.
1: And so she was just on there, and that's when she wrote, "We're so proud of you. You've got this."
3: Well,
1: that's
3: good common to see, sense. Yeah. She's as dumb as he is, so.
1: Well, you know, simple mistake.
2: Jeez.
1: That was a simple mistake, but it was funny, man, watching that NFL memes account on Instagram, which is so funny.
4: Uh-huh.
1: Dude, they were killing this guy.
4: So good. But yeah, that happens so much, like, within companies and all kinds of stuff. Like, social media managers will be under, like, some company name, thinking they're under their personal account, like, commenting on stuff.
1: Yeah.
4: So,
1: some other embarrassing celebrity moments. Somebody came up with a list of them.
0: Oh, I love this.
1: In 2012, Zac Efron dropped a condom on the red carpet at the premiere of The Lorax.
4: Mm-hmm.
1: Whoops.
5: But in 2014, kind of not embarrassing.
4: Yeah.
1: You don't want to buy toilet paper, Craig.
5: I know, but if you're...
1: You wouldn't be embarrassed?
5: I'd be less embarrassed by dropping a condom than...
1: Than buying toilet paper?
4: Yes. Yeah.
1: It's weird.
0: For the premiere of a kid's movie?
1: Good point.
4: You haven't dropped
5: it's
4: a
5: like,
4: condom
5: look,
4: before.
5: I'm getting action. You know?
1: In 2014, this is one of my favorites, man. Jennifer Lopez was walking through the Bronx, and she visited her childhood home.
0: Yeah, this one's great.
1: And she thought the new owner would recognize her, but they didn't. This is how that went.
6: Hi. Hello. I used to live here.
7: Huh?
6: I used to live here.
7: Where's your
6: name? Huh?
7: Where's your name?
6: My name is Jennifer.
7: Jennifer?
6: Yeah, I used to live upstairs, and my room was upstairs right there.
1: Me?
6: Jennifer Lopez.
7: Who's Jennifer Lopez?
6: Me. I used to live here.
1: I love that for her.
5: That's awesome.
1: Huh? And if there's anybody who deserves it, it's that.
5: Absolutely.
1: That chick. Like, right, such a diva.
5: Did you just ask, who am I?
1: Yeah. Jennifer? Jennifer who?
2: Lopez.
1: Dude, another embarrassing celebrity moment. Hilaria Baldwin, her fake Spanish accent.
8: That, how you say,
1: dude, this is, yeah.
8: I want you guys to realize that what happened.
1: She's from Boston.
0: Yeah.
1: Right?
0: Her parents are super white, and they retired to Spain.
1: Sammy, you're from Massachusetts. I mean, a lot of your friends, they sounded the same, right? They sounded just like
0: this. Oh, yeah, just like that, yeah.
1: Yeah.
0: That's the native accent.
1: The kind, the yad.
5: Yeah.
8: I want you guys to realize that we have 7 kids, and you being here to escort them to school and to be there when they come home is not good. So please leave my family in peace and let this all play out. So let my kids come home and you stay away from them.
1: You let my kids come home? Like, dude, like, what makes people do that? Like, you see this a lot.
0: No idea.
1: Politicians will do it. They'll switch up.
5: Accent of the day.
1: What do they call it? Something signaling?
2: Oh, I hate that.
9: Code switching.
0: Code switching.
2: I hate that word.
9: Yeah. Didn't a coach for LSU do that? He used to be for Notre Dame, and then he went down there, and all of a sudden he had that accent.
3: Yeah, Brian Kelly.
0: I like when they, like, fall off a horse and hit their head, and then they have, a Chinese accent.
2: Oh, yeah.
0: Those are my favorite.
2: Around these people.
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3: All right, so this is a question for Greg. Greg Gordon.
4: I hope I have an answer.
3: Lisa Kudrow loves you.
4: What?
3: She loves the Friends fans.
4: Oh, thank you, Lisa.
3: But there is one thing she will not do for them. What is it?
4: I'm going to guess, and I had this high thought the other day, that...
3: Another one?
4: Yeah. Don't you guys think that the autograph is essentially dead? That the photo has replaced the autograph?
5: Yes. Yeah, unless you're trying to sell something.
4: Right, 100%. So I'm going to guess...
3: I've seen people, they ask, hey, take the photograph and then use their finger to sign.
5: The digital.
4: Oh, that's
3: yeah.
4: a good idea.
3: But yeah, there's a lot of celebrities who don't want to do that because then it's a digital map of their signature as opposed to just, like taking a pen and... not that you can't get it or lift it off of... Well, there are certain celebrities that won't sign with blue. Like blue markers. There's something about that. Yeah, there's something... Look it up. There's something about blue markers or pens.
6: That it can be replicated or something.
3: Yeah, like and
6: that.
3: Then they basically just stamp it on all this other stuff and then sell it.
6: Yeah.
4: Oh, I've never
3: heard
4: that.
3: You get those adult autograph hounds.
4: Yes. Yeah.
3: That do that stuff. Anyway, so back to Lisa Kudrow.
4: Photo with a fan.
3: Taking a photo. She says, quote, "Sometimes people will stop me and say, oh, sing Smelly Cat."
5: Yeah,
6: that's
5: do
6: what
5: that.
6: I was thinking.
3: I don't want to do that. I really don't want to do that.
4: Yeah, why would she?
5: I don't blame her.
3: Yeah, you guys remember from Friends, Smelly Cat.
7: Smelly Cat, Smelly Cat, what are they feeding you? Everybody! Smelly Cat, Smelly Cat, what are they feeding you?
3: What's the matter, Tyler? What's with that? I see the look on Tyler's face.
8: I absolutely hate this song.
3: Yeah.
4: Well, it's not really a song.
3: Well, there's more to it.
8: I hate all of Friends in general.
6: Look,
8: I've tried multiple times to give it a chance.
3: He chose violence today, Greg.
4: Oh my god.
8: I stop at season 4. I can't do it. I hate all the characters. Ross is single-handedly one of the worst characters I've ever seen in all of TV.
4: Tyler,
8: the entire show sucks.
4: Yeah. You only went to season 4.
8: No,
4: I agree with you. Early Ross sucks and should die.
3: Why?
8: Oh, okay.
4: He's annoying.
3: I don't know enough about
4: because he nailed his character. He's supposed to be whiny and annoying and a complainer. But then as the seasons progress, once you get past season, let's say 6 or so, he becomes one of the funnier ones.
6: He gets cooler.
4: Now, the one thing I will say as a hardcore Friends fan, and hardcore Friends fans hate when I say this, the worst character on the entire series is Joey. He's useless. He's impossibly stupid.
5: Yeah.
4: It's so annoying.
5: He's kind of one-dimensional.
4: Yeah.
9: I love him.
3: But isn't that the point?
4: It is.
5: Yeah, I mean, he's a garnish. He shouldn't be...
3: But I'm saying he's supposed to be one-dimensional.
6: Yeah.
3: And stupid.
4: Right.
3: That's literally the character.
5: It's an annoying character.
4: True, but he's impossibly stupid. Yeah. Nobody's that stupid.
6: Dude, I was on an international flight, and they had Joey... the TV show,
4: which I forgot existed.
3: And that was bad.
6: And I was like, everyone always said how bad it was. I go, you know what? I'm going to watch it. Uh-huh. So I started watching some episodes. It actually wasn't that bad.
4: Really?
6: Yeah. I think people were like way too hard on it.
3: Well,
6: it
3: there was actually, an expectation maybe set.
6: It was a little more risque as well. Like he had a sister on the show and they were like talking about her boots and like how flat her stomach was. And like they were like going to the club and getting laid with his like nephew.
4: So what Joey really was supposed to be on Friends.
6: Yeah.
4: Yeah.
3: What's your favorite show of shows like that? So, you know, don't give me like some nerd, you know, adult animation show. Like of all the classic.
5: Something we've heard of.
3: Tyler, of all the classic
4: taste, obviously.
8: Of all the classics.
3: Of all the

0: But it doesn't have to be one. I like both.
1: Yeah.
0: You don't have to do one or the other. You can do both.
2: You can tape both things.
3: Yeah, it doesn't matter. It doesn't like erase the other one from history. They were both very successful shows.
0: Yeah, slightly successful.
1: They're both their paychecks cash. Don't worry.
0: Oh, yeah.
3: 877-44-WOODY. Text over to 22987. We'll be right back. You know, you're gonna be in the doghouse. What, am I gonna get the silent treatment? Like, that's a reward. Like, if you want to, like, punish somebody like me, you would just talk nonstop.
1: Talk at them.
4: The Woody Show. We'll be right back.
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6: Rain is likely through midday, with a rumble of thunder possible and highs near 84. More rain and thunderstorms move in later tonight, bringing about an inch of accumulation with lows in the upper 60s. Tomorrow brings a chance of showers with roughly half an inch of accumulation and highs again in the mid-80s. Then tomorrow night turns partly cloudy with lows similarly in the upper 60s.
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3: Millions of dollars in Medicaid fraud.
4: Medicaid fraud, improper payments, and money laundering.
5: Two women are accused of defrauding Wisconsin Medicaid.
3: Millions of dollars in property tax increases.
6: A hike in property taxes.
7: Property taxes statewide saw the largest increase in more than three decades.
3: That's Democrat David Crowley's plan. Crowley and the Democrats seem more interested in raising taxes to fund fraud than fight fraud. Crowley raised property taxes in Milwaukee County.
8: Crowley recommends increasing the property tax levy.
3: David Crowley even wants to expand the fraud-ridden state Medicaid program.
9: Are you in favor of expanding Medicaid?
10: Oh, absolutely.
3: 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Higher property taxes. 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
11: 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I am not an attorney. I've never wanted to be an attorney, and the

0: Rain and thunderstorms move in later tonight, bringing about an inch of accumulation with lows in the upper 60s. Tomorrow brings a chance of showers with roughly half an inch of accumulation and highs again in the mid 80s. Then tomorrow night turns partly cloudy with lows similarly in the upper 60s.
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0: Hey, hey, how you doing? It is Ben Scott singing out. The countdown to Labor Day weekend rolls on. We'll take a look at what Mother Nature has in store for us here in America's Dairyland. We'll do that in about 15 minutes.
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4: 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Crowley raised property taxes in Milwaukee County.
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14: Rain is likely through midday, with a rumble of thunder possible and highs near 84. More rain and thunderstorms move in later tonight, bringing about an inch of accumulation with lows in the upper 60s. Tomorrow brings a chance of showers with roughly half an inch of accumulation and highs again in the mid 80s. Then tomorrow night turns partly cloudy with lows similarly in the upper 60s.
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It is Ben Scotts, and if you've got outdoor plans this weekend, you may want to pay attention to the timing. Now, tomorrow is looking like the winner for Labor Day weekend. Mostly sunny, dry, and temperatures in the 70s to low 80s. Saturday should actually be pretty decent as well for most of the day, although it'll get mostly cloudy, and then there could be a few scattered showers or storms, especially up north. The bigger chance for rain arrives Saturday night and into Sunday. And Sunday looks like the wet day of Labor Day weekend, kind of on and off rain, a few thunderstorms, and even some heavy rain possible in spots as well. Plus, it'll be warm and humid too, with temperatures back into the 80s. So tomorrow and part of Saturday looks to be kind of the highlights of Labor Day weekend if you've got outdoor plans.

There's a brand new rock doc in the works all about Neil Peart, and we'll talk about some of the incredible stories his bandmates shared as part of that documentary. I've got that for you in about 15 minutes. Hang tight.

0: Does this crazy world have you in need of therapy, but you can't afford it? 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
1: It's absolutely free.

Ben Scott singing out, and if you're a Rush fan, you're going to want to keep an eye out for this new documentary. It's about the late, great Neil Peart, called Neil Peart, No One's Disciple. It looks at Neil's life, his rise to becoming one of the most influential drummers ever, and the incredible standards he set for himself. Stuart Copeland from The Police, Chad Smith from the Red Hot Chili Peppers, Danny Carey from Tool all appear in the film as well, including sessions with Geddy Lee and Alex Lifeson, Neil's Rush bandmates. The documentary premieres September the 16th at the Toronto Film Festival and hits CBC September the 23rd. So hopefully we get a release date here in America relatively soon. Can't wait to see some of this documentary, especially the highlights we'll get to see after it drops over in Canada.

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0: We've got a new live album from The Doors on the way, and it features Jim Morrison and recordings from one of the band's wildest tours. Details on the way. We'll share those with you here in about 15 minutes. It is Ben Scott's.
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2: Rain is likely through midday, with a rumble of thunder possible and highs near 84. More rain and thunderstorms move in later tonight, bringing about an inch of accumulation with lows in the upper 60s. Tomorrow brings a chance of showers with roughly half an inch of accumulation and highs again in the mid 80s. Then tomorrow night turns partly cloudy with lows similarly in the upper 60s.
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Doors fans, this pretty cool. It is Ben Scott. We're getting a brand new live album from the group more than 50 years after their performances were recorded. It's called Unbound and Dangerous, and it pulls together 16 tracks from the Doors' 1970 Roadhouse Blues Tour. Most of the recordings came from shows in New York, Philadelphia, Pittsburgh, and Detroit, and the album was put together with surviving Doors members.

members Robbie Krieger and John Densmore, along with their longtime engineer Bruce Botnick as well. And the track list, well, it's loaded. Roadhouse Blues, Break On Through, Light My Fire, The End, and so many more. The album will drop October the 23rd, and there's already a live version of When the Music's Over. You can check out over on The Doors' YouTube page.

0: It is Ben Scott's and Billy F. Gibbons says the sun that is not setting on ZZ Top. No. After losing founding members Frank Beard and Dusty Hill over the last few years, Billy says the group, well, they're not done. They're going to continue with bassist Elwood Francis and new drummer Michael Monahan. Gibbons describes the current ZZ Top as a hybrid, not exactly a new band, but definitely a different version of the band we've all known for more than 50 years. And he says the guys are following the instructions left by both Dusty Hill and Frank Beard. Keep the show going. So you kind of get the vibe that this may have been something the band had talked about over their careers, because Frank and Billy continued after the death of Dusty. So it kind of logical that Billy has said ZZ Top is just going to keep on rolling.
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0: Hey, hey, how you doing? It is Ben Scott singing out. The countdown to Labor Day weekend rolls on. We'll take a look at what Mother Nature has in store for us here in America's Dairyland. We'll do that in about 15 minutes.
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It is Ben Scottson. If you've got outdoor plans this weekend, you may want to pay attention to the timing. Now, tomorrow is looking like the winner for Labor Day weekend. Mostly sunny, dry, and temperatures in the 70s to low 80s. Saturday should actually be pretty decent as well for most of the day, although it'll get mostly cloudy, and then there could be a few scattered showers or storms, especially up north. The bigger chance for rain arrives Saturday night and into Sunday. And Sunday looks like the wet day of Labor Day weekend, kind of on and off rain, a few thunderstorms, and even some heavy rain possible in spots as well. Plus, it'll be warm and humid too, with temperatures back into the 80s. So tomorrow and part of Saturday,

0: There's a brand new rock doc in the works all about Neil Peart, and we'll talk about some of the incredible stories his bandmates shared as part of that documentary. I've got that for you in about 15 minutes. Hang tight.
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Ben Scott's hanging out, and if you're a Rush fan, you're going to want to keep an eye out for this new documentary. It's about the late, great Neil Peart, called Neil Peart, No One's Disciple. It looks at Neil's life, his rise to becoming one of the most influential drummers ever, and the incredible standards he set for himself. Stuart Copeland from The Police, Chad Smith from the Red Hot Chili Peppers, Danny Carey from Tool,

all appear in the film as well, including sessions with Geddy Lee and Alex Lifeson, Neil's Rush bandmates. The documentary premieres September the 16th at the Toronto Film Festival and hits CBC September the 23rd. So hopefully we get a release date here in America relatively soon. Can't wait to see some of this documentary, especially the highlights we'll get to see after it drops over in Canada.

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0: We've got a new live album from The Doors on the way, and it features Jim Morrison and recordings from one of the band's wildest tours. Details on the way. We'll share those with you here in about 15 minutes. It is Ben Scott.
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2: Millions of dollars in Medicaid fraud.
3: Medicaid fraud, improper payments, and money laundering.
4: Two women are accused of defrauding Wisconsin Medicaid.
2: Millions of dollars in property tax increases.
5: A hike in property taxes.
6: Property taxes statewide saw the largest increase in more than three decades.
2: That's Democrat David Crowley's plan. Crowley and the Democrats seem more interested in raising taxes to fund fraud than fight fraud. Crowley raised property taxes in Milwaukee County.
7: Crowley recommends...

Doors fans, this pretty cool. It is Ben Scott. We're getting a brand new live album from the group more than 50 years after their performances were recorded. It's called Unbound and Dangerous, and it pulls together 16 tracks from the Doors' 1970 Roadhouse Blues Tour. Most of the recordings came from shows in New York, Philadelphia, Pittsburgh, and Detroit, and the album was put together with surviving Doors members Robbie Krieger and John Densmore, along with their longtime engineer, Bruce Botnick, as well. And the track list, well, it's loaded. Roadhouse Blues, Break On Through, Light My Fire, The End, and so many more. The album will drop October the 23rd, and there's already a live version of

Arizona.

0: Well, with the loss of two of the founding original members of ZZ Top, Billy F. Gibbons says the band, they're not done. I'll let you know what he's saying here in less than 15 minutes. I am Ben Scott.
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3: Rain and thunderstorms look likely tonight. About a quarter inch expected, lows near 69. That activity continues tomorrow, still around a quarter inch, with highs reaching 88. Tomorrow night brings possible showers, lows in the upper 60s. Saturday turns cloudy with highs in the low 80s. Then partly cloudy skies return Sunday near 80. Labor Day looks to bring a few clouds with highs in the upper 70s.

It is Ben Scott's and Billy F. Gibbons says the sun that is not setting on ZZ Top. No. After losing founding members Frank Beard and Dusty Hill over the last few years, Billy says the group, well, they're not done. They're going to continue with bassist Elwood Francis and new drummer Michael Monahan. Gibbons describes the current ZZ Top as a hybrid, not exactly a new band, but definitely a different version of the band we've all known for more than 50 years. And he says the guys are following the instructions left by both Dusty Hill and Frank Beard. Keep the show going. So you kind of get the vibe that this may have been something the band had talked about over their careers, because Frank and Billy continued after the death of Dusty. So it kind of logical that Billy has said ZZ Top is just going to keep on rolling.

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Set your presets to 96.9 Wanakee and 102.1 Baraboo. 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

Well, hello there. Happy almost holiday weekend. You're ready for the long weekend? I know that I am. There's a big box store that has come out with this 3-in-1 device. It is an enema, a douche, and a water bottle. So yeah, we're going to talk about that. There's an article that's viral online today, and it's got to do with changing the months. So instead of 12 months, this article says we should think about maybe just doing 5 months in the year. I don't like it, but we'll talk about it.

Roger Daltrey of The Who, what would you say about Roger? I'm Dylan. I would say, well, he doesn't pull the punch, which I don't know. I don't mind that type of personality. It actually makes things easier. Big article today, loudersound.com has this if you want to check it out. But Roger Daltrey comes clean on The Who's drummer problems. Oh, he says it hasn't been the same since Keith died. And he says, I can't pretend that it has.

0: a place for everything and everything in its place. Thank you for listening. I'm Dylan. Are you a little that way? I can be a little OCD, so I understand why some people want this. Should we change the calendar from 12 months to 5 months so every month has the same amount of days? We're going to talk more about this.
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A place for everything and everything in its place. I'm Dylan. You know, I can be pretty OCD. I like things to make sense. I like there to be some kind of order. Should we change the calendar from 12 months to 5 months? Here's the argument. They say if there's 365 days in a year, well, then why don't we just have 5 months with 73 days in each of the 5 months? The names for the new months. Maypril is one of them. Jogist. Socktober, which I think is the best, the combination of September, October. I don't want a 73-day month. I'm sure that you don't either. But if we decide to change this, I want you and I and everybody listening to come up with some fun names. 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